All right. So turns out Americans are spending hundreds of dollars on something they end up hating. And it's probably sitting in your closet right now. Mm-hmm. It's Ritter. And we'll look into that coming up.

What's crackalackin'? It's Ritter. Apparently, over half of us have bought shoes that we regret. And I'm trying to figure out what is going on in my wife's closet. And maybe that's what it is, but I didn't know this was a thing. And maybe it's just because I'm that dude that basically owns two pairs of shoes. You've got your good shoes. You've got your, like, everyday shoes. And then I pretty much just live in flip-flops. But I'm really curious. Is this true and spot on? Do you actually just, like, buy shoes and then turn out that you hate them, and so you end up with a closet full of shoes that you hate?

0: Okay, I still am shocked because this was not on my 2026 bingo card at all. Jelly Roll and Buddy XO splitting? What? You ain't heard about it, I'll tell you, coming up.
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5: Saliba. That's kindly for Jonathan David. And there is his hat trick. A night to savor and then some for Canada.

0: score.
1: You heard it all on FS1. Canada crushed Qatar 6-0 for their first World Cup win. And again, Jonathan David with a hat trick for Canada. Still to come, Mexico and South Korea. That's going to start at 9 Eastern, and you can catch all the action on Fox TV. Switzerland outscored Bosnia-Herzegovina 4-1. Czechia and South Africa ended in a 1-1 draw. In Major League Baseball, the Mets and the Phillies are tied at 3 apiece, bottom of the 5th inning. White Sox and Yankees tied at 1, top of the 5th inning. Royals now lead the Cardinals 3-2, bottom of the 2nd inning. In the WNBA, the Dream lead the Fever 39-38 early in the 2nd quarter.
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9: Intermittent rain tonight near 50. West winds 5 to 10 miles per hour. Tomorrow, sunny, 75. Tomorrow night, some showers possible late, 54. Saturday, sunny, 77. Saturday night, partly cloudy, 55. Sunday, rain at times, 72. Sunday night, mostly cloudy, 50. And for Monday, mostly sunny, 74.
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What's up? It's Ritter. Still kind of in shock over the Jelly Roll Bunny XO split. Apparently, the divorce papers were filed back in May. Irreconcilable differences is what they are claiming it is. But I guess there's been clues, and I haven't noticed because I'm not, you know, looking at people's fingers. But apparently, Jelly Roll hasn't been wearing a ring. He showed up at CMA Fest that way, and Bunny's been making some relationship posts. I just, you know, it shows that it does happen. It can happen to anyone. People that sing songs are just like you and I, but just still kind of sad to see because I always thought those two were kind of a relationship goals, so to speak.

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4: World Cup action continues on Fox TV. Mexico and South Korea are scoreless in the 14th minute. Canada won their first ever World Cup match, defeating Qatar 6-0. Jonathan David with a hat trick. Czechia and South Africa ended in a 1-1 draw. Switzerland defeated Bosnia-Herzegovina 4-1. In Major League Baseball, the Mets holding on to their leader of the Phillies. They're up 6-3. It's the top of the eighth inning. White Sox and the Yankees are tied at one apiece, top of the eighth in the Bronx. And the Royals have extended their lead over the Cardinals. They're up 9-3, bottom of the fourth inning. Angels outfielder Mike Trout is headed to the injured list because of a strained hamstring. And in the WNBA, Caitlin Clark has 22 points and 7 assists, but the Fever are still losing to the Dream at home, 79-70. They're late in the third quarter.
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6: Intermittent rain tonight near 50. West winds 5 to 10 miles per hour. Tomorrow, sunny, 75. Tomorrow night, some showers possible late, 54. Saturday, sunny, 77. Saturday night, partly cloudy, 55. Sunday, rain at times, 72. Sunday night, mostly cloudy, 50. And for Monday, mostly sunny, 74.
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4: 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And this weekend and next, the Baraboo Theater Guild presenting The Guy Who Didn't Like Musicals. 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
4: Mostly clear, temperature falling to 50. West winds 5 to 10 miles per hour. Friday sunshine, 75. Friday night, rain possible, 54. Saturday sunny, 77. Saturday night, partly cloudy, 53. Sunday, occasional showers, 72. Sunday night, mostly cloudy, 51. And for Monday, mostly sunny, 76.
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2: Mexico has done it.
3: There's no time for the corner because Mexico have beaten South Korea by 1-0. The hero, Luis Lima, with the only goal tonight. Edson Alvarez outstanding. Mexico have won Group A. They will continue to play their World Cup games in Mexico. It's Mexico City next. It's Mexico 1, South Korea 0.
2: You heard it all on Fox TV. Mexico is the first team to reach the knockout stage of the 2026 World Cup. Canada defeated Qatar 6-0 for their first World Cup win. Jonathan David with a hat trick. Right now in Major League Baseball, the A's are blanking the Angels 5-0. It's the bottom of the sixth inning. Also, Angels star Mike Trout is headed to the injured list because of a strained hamstring. While the Royals crushed the Cardinals at home 14-6.
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11: Mostly clear, temperature falling to 50. West winds 5 to 10 miles per hour. Friday sunshine, 75. Friday night, rain possible, 54. Saturday, sunny, 77. Saturday night, partly cloudy, 53. Sunday, occasional showers, 72. Sunday night, mostly cloudy, 51. And for Monday, mostly sunny, 76.
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5: At the World Cup, Mexico defeated South Korea 1-0. They're the first team to reach the knockout stage of the 2026 World Cup. They qualify as Group A winners and will meet a third-place team in the round of 32 in Mexico City. Canada crushed Qatar 6-0 in Group B play for their first World Cup win. Jonathan David with a hat trick for Canada. Switzerland outscored Bosnia-Herzegovina 4-1. Czechia and South Africa ended in a 1-1 draw. In Major League Baseball, the A's blanked the Angels 5-0. Angels star Mike Trout is headed to the injured list because of a strained hamstring. The Royals rolled past the Cardinals 14-6. Bobby Witt Jr. homered, but he also left the game with a sore knee. And the White Sox defeated the Yankees in the Bronx 5-1. Andrew Benintendi with the grand slam.
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3: Mostly clear, temperature falling to 50. West winds 5 to 10 miles per hour. Friday sunshine, 75. Friday night, rain possible, 54. Saturday, sunny, 77. Saturday night, partly cloudy, 53. Sunday, occasional showers, 72. Sunday night, mostly cloudy, 51. And for Monday, mostly sunny, 76.
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0: Red, white, and blue collar country. 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
1: At the World Cup, Mexico defeated South Korea 1-0. They're the first team to reach the knockout stage of the 2026 World Cup. They qualify as Group A winners and will meet a third-place team in the round of 32 in Mexico City. Canada crushed Qatar 6-0 in Group B play for their first World Cup win. Jonathan David with a hat trick for Canada. Switzerland outscored Bosnia-Herzegovina 4-1. Czechia and South Africa ended in a 1-1 draw. In Major League Baseball, the A's blanked the Angels 5-0. Angels star Mike Trout is headed to the injured list because of a strained hamstring. The Royals rolled past the Cardinals 14-6. Bobby Witt Jr. homered, but he also left the game with a sore knee. And the White Sox defeated the Yankees in the Bronx 5-1. Andrew Benintendi with the grand slam.
2: Mostly clear, temperature falling to 50, west winds 5 to 10 miles per hour. Friday sunshine, 75. Friday night, rain possible, 54. Saturday sunny, 77. Saturday night, partly cloudy, 53. Sunday, occasional showers, 72. Sunday night, mostly cloudy, 51. And for Monday, mostly sunny, 76.
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0: country am I in?
1: It doesn't matter. It's 5 o'clock somewhere.
0: It's always on 5 in Margaritaville, come to think of it.
1: Yeah, I heard that.
0: You've been there, haven't you?
1: Yes, sir.
0: I've seen your boat there.
1: I've been

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0: Patsy Bolaños.
1: World Cup action continues with the U.S. taking on Australia Friday from Seattle. It all starts at 3 Eastern, and you can catch all the action on Fox TV. On Thursday, Mexico became the first team to reach the knockout stage of the World Cup after beating South Korea 1-0. They qualify as Group A winners and will meet a third-place team in the round of 32 in Mexico City. Canada crushed Qatar 6-0 in Group B play for their first World Cup win. Jonathan David with a hat trick for Canada. In Major League Baseball, White Sox defeated the Yankees 5-1. Andrew Benintendi with a grand slam as a pinch hitter in the 8th inning. Juan Soto homered twice as the Mets topped the Phillies 6-4. Mariners shut out the Orioles 3-0, while the A's blanked the Angels 5-0. WNBA, the Dream defeated the Fever 108-101. Angel Reese, 21 points and 11 rebounds.
2: Mostly clear, temperature falling to 50. West winds 5 to 10 miles per hour. Friday, sunshine, 75. Friday night, rain possible, 54. Saturday, sunny, 77. Saturday night, partly cloudy, 53. Sunday, occasional showers, 72. Sunday night, mostly cloudy, 51. And for Monday, mostly sunny, 76.
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1: World Cup action continues with the U.S. taking on Australia Friday from Seattle. It all starts at 3 Eastern, and you can catch all the action on Fox TV. On Thursday, Mexico became the first team to reach the knockout stage of the World Cup after beating South Korea 1-0. They qualify as Group A winners and will meet a third-place team in the round of 32 in Mexico City. Canada crushed Qatar 6-0 in Group B play for their first World Cup win. Jonathan David with a hat trick for Canada. In Major League Baseball, White Sox defeated the Yankees 5-1. Andrew Benintendi with a grand slam as a pinch hitter in the eighth inning. Juan Soto homered twice as the Mets topped the Phillies 6-4. Mariners shut out the Orioles 3-0, while the A's blanked the Angels 5-0. WNBA, the Dream defeated the Fever 108-101. Angel Reese, 21 points and 11 rebounds.
2: Mostly clear, temperature falling to 50, west winds 5 to 10 miles per hour. Friday, sunshine, 75. Friday night, rain possible, 54. Saturday, sunny, 77. Saturday night, partly cloudy, 53. Sunday, occasional showers, 72. Sunday night, mostly cloudy, 51. And for Monday, mostly sunny, 76.
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day, Pops Farm was a place to go. 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I'm tired of talking, man. Y'all ain't listening. 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

0: red, white, and blue-collar country. 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
1: Talks between the U.S. and Iran set for Friday in Switzerland have been called off. Washington and Tehran had planned to meet to discuss implementing the 14-point agreement between the two nations to end the war. That agreement was signed digitally earlier this week and sets up a 60-day window to hammer out the future of Iran's nuclear program. Some news reports say the talks were canceled because of Israel's ongoing war in Lebanon, a key sticking point in negotiating an end to the U.N.-Iran conflict. There are still no signs of Nancy Guthrie following a search south of the Arizona border. Volunteers and search groups made another effort Wednesday to find the missing mother of Today Show host Savannah Guthrie, but didn't find any evidence. The 84-year-old was reported missing from her Tucson area home at the beginning of February. Officials at an Oklahoma hospital say they're not offering any tours or interviews after it was featured in the new Netflix documentary, Maternal Instinct. The McCurtain County Memorial Hospital in Idabel says true crime fans have been calling and showing up wanting to visit the facility. I'm Tammy Trujillo.
2: Mostly clear, temperature falling to 50, west winds 5 to 10 miles per hour. Friday sunshine, 75. Friday night, rain possible, 54. Saturday, sunny, 77. Saturday night, partly cloudy, 53. Sunday, occasional showers, 72. Sunday night, mostly cloudy, 51. And for Monday, mostly sunny, 76.
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1: I'm Nicole Heslop with the Great Lakes Ag Report. I'm Brown Field. Changes within the drone industry are impacting farmers. Brownfield's Jared White reports.
2: Laura Bleil with the U of I Research Park says despite continued uncertainty around federal funding for ag research, much of the industry continues to move ahead in attempting to find answers for agriculture's ongoing challenges.
3: We all need to do more with less. Our research park really serves as a way to harness a lot of that problem-solving capabilities and hopefully create some sustainable solutions.
2: She tells Brownfield current projects range from genetic plant trait research to sustainable aviation fuel and more.
3: Drones seem to be back. Really AI in general, really harnessing its power and seeing how it can truly impact how we eat and how we manage farms is a topic that's not going to go away anytime soon.
2: Bleil says industry investment and student engagement into research remains high, which bodes well for agricultural innovation. I'm Jared White for Brownfield.
1: Meanwhile, narrow margins and lower commodity prices have many farmers looking at ways to improve their bottom line. Wisconsin farmer Adam Bauman says he plans to further diversify his crop mix this year.
4: We're going to expand our edible beans that we're doing.
1: Indiana farmer Kevin Callip says finding products that make his farm more efficient has been crucial to his operation.
5: Anytime you can find products that can save you some money, you have more chances to survive the $4 corn with the high nitrogen cost, the high fertility prices, high seed corn prices.
1: And Illinois farmer Monty Bottens tells Brownfield, no-till is not enough to build soil health, and he's encouraging growers to consider more regenerative practices.
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1: I'm Nicole Heslop with Brownfield.
7: Mostly clear, temperature falling to 50, west winds 5 to 10 miles per hour. Friday, sunshine, 75. Friday night, rain possible, 54. Saturday, sunny, 77. Saturday night, partly cloudy, 53. Sunday, occasional showers, 72. Sunday night, mostly cloudy, 51. And for Monday, mostly sunny, 76.
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1: Talks between the U.S. and Iran set for today in Switzerland have been called off. The meeting was to discuss implementing the 14-point agreement between the two nations to end the war. That agreement was signed digitally earlier this week and sets up a 60-day window to hammer out the future of Iran's nuclear program. A federal court is giving Ohio permission to restrict children's use of social media. The 6th U.S. Court of Appeals overturned a ruling that had put Ohio's parental consent law on hold and found the law did not violate free speech protections guaranteed by the First Amendment. The ruling comes as countries around the world have started restricting children's access to social media over mental health concerns. Toy Story 5 is looking to have the biggest opening of the year at the domestic box office. The fifth installment in the classic Pixar franchise is projected to make as much as $150 million in its debut weekend. That would be enough to pass the Super Mario Galaxy movie, which opened with nearly $132 million. I'm Tammy Trujillo.
2: Mostly clear, temperature falling to 50, west winds 5 to 10 miles per hour. Friday sunshine, 75. Friday night, rain possible, 54. Saturday, sunny, 77. Saturday night, partly cloudy, 53. Sunday, occasional showers, 72. Sunday night, mostly cloudy, 51. And for Monday, mostly sunny, 76.
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1: I'm Nicole Haslip with Brownfield's Dairy Update. A new federal clarification on the H-2A guest worker program will allow dairy farms to access temporary workers. National Council of Farmer Cooperative CEO Dwayne Simpson tells Brownfield.
2: We've been working for years to try to expand the use of H-2A labor to those organizations that need labor that is virtually year-round. The law has always allowed for those jobs to be less than a year.
1: Simpson says the Securing Agriculture Workforce Act, expected to be introduced by House Agriculture Committee Chairman Glenn G.T. Thompson of Pennsylvania later this month, would even further improve recent H-2A modifications.
2: It's long overdue legislation that would dramatically improve the ag labor situation in America, and candidly will have an impact both on cost for farmers and, of course, long term on cost for affordability in the grocery store.
1: The U.S. Departments of Homeland Security and Labor are recognizing that dairy operations may experience temporary or seasonal labor needs that qualify for H-2A employment, and say farmers may use the current process. Thompson says his legislation has three main goals: expanding access, controlling cost, and streamlining the H-2A program. Gas dairy prices ended the holiday-shortened week mostly higher on the Chicago Mercantile Exchange, with strong demand for block cheese and butter. Dry whey was up a quarter of a cent at 68 cents, blocks down three quarters of a cent at $1.47, 35 sales made on Thursday, butter up 4 cents at $1.46, butter unchanged at $1.55.5 with 20 sales, and non-fed dry milk was up a half a cent at $1.64. I'm Nicole Haslip with Brownfield.
3: Mostly clear, temperature falling to 50, west winds 5 to 10 miles per hour. Friday sunshine 75, Friday night rain possible 54. Saturday, sunny, 77. Saturday night, partly cloudy, 53. Sunday, occasional showers, 72. Sunday night, mostly cloudy, 51. And for Monday, mostly sunny, 76.
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0: Country, 149 WNFM, Luke Combs, sleepless in a hotel room. Welcome to Mike in the Morning for this Juneteenth. Yes, our 19th day of June. And we're getting ready for our Wisconsin Ag News headlines. That'll be coming up here in just a minute for you. For our weather today, not too bad out there. Got fair skies and 54 starting out our morning. But let's see, watch for increasing cloudiness as the day progresses. We'll have a high of 75, just light winds, light westerly winds picking up 5 to 10 here as the morning progresses. We do have a slight chance for a shower or thunderstorm starting to develop after 5, so we'll see if that works. But tonight they're saying showers and thunderstorms are likely before 10. Then our cloudy skies gradually become mostly clear. Low of 54, west winds light at 5. And then starting our weekend on Saturday, sunshine 76 with northwest winds at 5 to 10. All right. Okay. Then Rascal Flatts and John Pardee. They'll be starting us back into the music here after the break on Country 104.9 WNFM.
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4: I'm Nicole Heslip with Ag Headline News. I'm Brownfield. The U.S. and Iran have signed a memorandum of understanding to end the war. And an ag economist says the ripple effects are impacting U.S. agriculture.
5: If we have a wet fall, like up here in the north, we have some frost-damaged corn or some corn that's high moisture. That can really add to the total cost per acre very, very quickly if we have to start drying corn, especially if propane or natural gas prices are very high.
4: The major factors that impact competition in the markets.
6: The fed cattle prices, based on our estimates, are about $3 to $4 per hundredweight lower than they would be in sort of a perfectly competitive benchmark.
4: And Tommy Grisafi with Ag Bull Trading says China has been back in the market for U.S. commodities.
7: The market just lowered the tariffs on China. Whether President Trump lowers the tariffs or not, grains had a 20% off sale here in corn and wheat, and beans are now really starting to sell off hard.
4: I'm Nicole Heslip with Brownfield.
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0: Rain likely, 54. Tomorrow, sunny, 76. Tomorrow night, increasing clouds, 52. Sunday, a chance of rain in the afternoon, 73. Sunday night, scattered showers, 51. And for Monday, mostly sunny, 74.
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Country 1049 WNFM with Rascal Flatts. Arctic Blooms is still waiting for you at the Portage Center for the Arts. That's at 301 East Cook Street in Portage. Yeah, Arctic Blooms, it's a wonderful event. It features original artwork by area artists along with floral arrangements and poetry, which is inspired by each individual work of art. And that'll be on display through the 28th. So, yeah, hope you can stop by. Now I have Billy Currington and Sam Hunt on Country 104.9 WNFM.

Country 1049 WNFM, Billy Currington. Do I make you wanna? Monday was National Take Your Cat to Work Day. I kind of held off here for 4 days to remind you of that. So, yeah, go home. Oh, pet him. Oh, what a nice kitty. Don't touch me. Justin Moore, Chris Jansen on Country 1049 WNFM.

0: Country, 1049 WNFM, Justin Moore. We're getting ready for our morning Wisconsin Agribusiness News Report. That'll be here in just a minute for you. Tom Demeen taking over our weather details. Maybe some rain coming in here on Father's Day Sunday. Then I've got music for you from Cody Johnson, Lainey Wilson, and Corey Kent and Cole Wetzel on Country 104.9 WNFM.
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7: I'm Nicole Haslip with Agribusiness News on Brownfield. 100 years ago, our founders had a vision that transformed the future of agriculture, and we've been innovating ever since. See how it all started at pioneer.com/100. The U.S. and Iran have signed a memorandum of understanding to end the war, and an ag economist says the ripple effects are impacting U.S. agriculture. Fran Olson with North Dakota State University Extension says there's frustration because grain futures have moved lower.
8: My opinion, we're still going to have uncertainty and volatility in the markets simply because we don't know how geopolitically this is going to turn out. And a lot of things can still happen. We're very hopeful. We're optimistic that, yes, we have some stability, but that's not a guarantee.
7: The Strait of Hormuz is mentioned in the recent MOU, with Iran agreeing to facilitate the safe passage of commercial vessels during a 60-day negotiation period. Olson tells Brownfield there's also some optimism about that as nitrogen fertilizer prices begin to ease at ports and in domestic markets. The major factors that impact competition in the markets. Brownfield's Megan Grebner filed this report from the RCAF USA National Convention.
9: More competitive markets remain a priority for many cattle producers. Jake Smith is an assistant economics professor at the University of Nebraska-Lincoln.
10: The fed cattle prices, based on our estimates, are about $3 to $4 per hundredweight lower than they would be in sort of a perfectly competitive benchmark.
9: Smith says the number of plants that processors own has less of an impact on competition than factors like geographical location of the facility and the use of alternative marketing agreements.
10: The way those AMAs are structured actually increases this markdown, this gap between the value of the cattle and the price that happens in the market.
9: He tells Brownfield the use of AMAs is actually an area that could be addressed.
10: There could be some ability to lower that markdown and to have policy that addresses how those AMAs are structured so that prices are not being depressed because of the use of contracts.
9: I'm Megan Grebner for Brownfield.
7: And Tommy Grisafi with Ag Bull Trading says China has been back in the market for U.S. commodities.
11: The market just lowered the tariffs on China. Whether President Trump lowers the tariffs or not, grains had a 20% off sale here in corn and wheat, and beans are now really starting to sell off hard.
7: On Thursday, the USDA says China bought 132,000 metric tons of U.S. soybeans, with 120,000 metric tons going to unknown destinations for the new crop marketing year. Grisafi says he's not surprised. However, in the grand scheme of things, he says purchases China has made so far are still below historical levels. I'm Nicole Haslip with Brownfield.
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13: Variable cloudiness today, mid-70s. West winds 5 to 10 miles per hour. Tonight, rain likely, 54. Tomorrow, sunny, 76. Tomorrow night, increasing clouds, 52. Sunday, a chance of rain in the afternoon, 73. Sunday night, scattered showers, 51. And for Monday, mostly sunny, 74.
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Country 149 WNFM, Cody Johnson and the Fall. Time to wrap her up here for this hour. I have Dasha, Kenny Chesney, Joe Nichols, Morgan Wallen, and Luke Bryan on Country 149 WNFM.

0: Country 104.9 WNFM Dasha, bringing us to our 6 o'clock hour on Mike and Morning. Welcome to Juneteenth. Yeah, our 19th day of this month of June. Yeah, Friday and the weekend looking good for our side. Well, maybe until Sunday. All right, Tom Demeen will be along shortly with our morning weather details. We've got the morning livestock report lined up. That'll be here in just a minute for you. And then we'll start music going for this hour with Shibuzi and Jelly Roll and Luke Combs on Country 104.9 WNFM.
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2: Direct cash cattle trade started to pick up steam on Thursday, and cash hogs were steady to lower. I'm Brent Barnett with a Brownfield Livestock Market Report. In cash cattle country, bids are now on the table in parts of Kansas and Nebraska. Some live asking prices have been reported around 260. In other major feeding states, bids have been elusive. Packer inquiry should continue to improve through the end of the week. At the Farmington Regional Stockyards in Missouri, steers and heifers sold steady to $9 higher. Slaughter cows were steady and bulls sold $3 higher. Demand was good for a moderate supply. Feeder steers 600 to 641 pounds brought 390 to 425. Feeder heifers 455 to 498 pounds sold for 445 to 500. Box beef closed lower with choice down 58 cents at 393.92. Select down 251 at 374.75. Estimated cattle slaughter was 109,000 head. Cash hogs were steady to lower at the close. Packers have shown increased urgency in securing hogs, helping keep processing lines moving at a steady clip. Even with that added activity, the supply of market-ready hogs remains ample, continuing to keep demand front and center. Barrels and gilts at the National Daily Direct closed 56 cents lower with a base range of 89 to 98. The weighted average is 97.19. The Iowa Minnesota was down 51 cents at 97.35. Butcher hogs were steady to lower at the Midwest cash markets. In Dorchester, Wisconsin, barrels and gilts were steady at 60. Sows were steady at 49 to 55. Boars were marked at 17. In Red Oak, Iowa, barrels and gilts were lower at 62. Sows were lower at 51 to 54. Boars ranged from 3 to 35. Estimated hog slaughter was 483,000 head. At the CME, live and feeder cattle were lower on position squaring, ahead of the cattle on feed report, and waiting on direct business to develop. Lean hogs were mixed, unwinding spreads. Pork export sales were a marketing year low for 2026. You can always find more livestock market information at brownfieldagnews.com. I'm Brent Barnett with Brownfield.
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5: Variable cloudiness today, mid-70s. West winds 5 to 10 miles per hour. Tonight, rain likely, 54. Tomorrow, sunny, 76. Tomorrow night, increasing clouds, 52. Sunday, a chance of rain in the afternoon, 73. Sunday night, scattered showers, 51. And for Monday, mostly sunny, 74.
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Country 1049 WNFM Shaboozy and Jelly Roll. Jelly's soon to be ex, Bunny XO, posted a new podcast episode about her and Jelly's divorce. She said they had a big argument on Mother's Day, and that ended up with her packing her bags and telling him to file for divorce. I'm sure she may have mentioned something else in there. Also, she didn't disclose what the fight was about, but they still are pursuing of having a baby together, she says. So we'll see how it all plays out here down the road. I'm sure we'll be having more. Right now, I have more music for you. Megan Maroney and Low Cash on Country 104.9 WNFM.

0: Country 1049 WNFM, Megan Maroney. Going to switch over to the newsroom. Tom Dineen is ready to give you a little taste as to what's coming up for his reports today. He's been gathering all kinds of area news stories and wants to give you a little preview as to what's coming up. We'll have our Wisconsin Ag News headlines. Tom's got our weather details. Getting you back into music, get ready for Kane Brown and Marshmello and Tim McGraw on Country 104.9 WNFM.
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2: Here are some stories we are working on today. Columbia County authorities responded to two separate traffic crashes Wednesday night. Both resulted in OWI arrests. A man from Dane County was taken into custody on his fourth OWI following a traffic stop on the interstate near Wisconsin Dells. Today is the Juneteenth federal holiday commemorating the effective end of slavery in the U.S. State and federal government offices are closed. And congratulations to Magnum Media founder Dave Weiss Magnum, who was inducted into the Wisconsin Broadcasters Association Hall of Fame last night.
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4: I'm Nicole Heslip with Ag Headline News. I'm Brownfield. The U.S. and Iran have signed a memorandum of understanding to end the war. And an ag economist says the ripple effects are impacting U.S. agriculture.
5: If we have a wet fall, like up here in the north, we have some frost-damaged corn or some corn that's high moisture, that can really add to the total cost per acre very, very quickly if we have to start drying corn, especially if propane or natural gas prices are very high.
4: The major factors that impact competition in the markets.
6: The fed cattle prices, based on our estimates, are about $3 to $4 per hundredweight lower than they would be in sort of a perfectly competitive benchmark.
4: And Tommy Grisafi with Ag Bull Trading says China has been back in the market for U.S. commodities.

0: commodities.
1: The market just lowered the tariffs on China. Whether President Trump lowers the tariffs or not, grains had a 20% off sale here in corn and wheat, and beans are now really starting to sell off hard.
0: I'm Nicole Heslop with Brownfield.
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3: Variable cloudiness today, mid-70s. West winds 5 to 10 miles per hour. Tonight, rain likely, 54. Tomorrow, sunny, 76. Tomorrow night, increasing clouds, 52. Sunday, a chance of rain in the afternoon, 73. Sunday night, scattered showers, 51. And for Monday, mostly sunny, 74.
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1: Country 1049 WNFM, Kane Brown and Marshmallow. Let's see, what have we got going on here? Of course, Butterfest continues here through Sunday. Yeah, so hope you get a chance to come on out and have a little fun. If you want to see what's all going on, go to ButterfestReedsburg.org, or you can check out Facebook. In the search there, just Reedsburg Butterfest. All right, they'll have everything lined up for you there. Always fun. Now, let's see. I have Dierks Bentley and Cole Wetzel with Jesse Murph. Cole Wetzel, I happen to see a note here about him. If you ever thought of Cole being a full-fledged fashion icon, maybe it's time to start. I guess the High Road Hitmaker is partnering up with Rock and Roll Denim for his own summer menswear line. Yeah, caps, T-shirts, polos, tech western shirts, plus short and long sleeve pearl snap shirts there from the Fort Worth based brand. So, yeah, and they said pieces vary anywhere from $35 to $73. There you go. You can look like Cole Wetzel. Oh, here he is with Jesse right now on Country 1049 WNFM.

0: Dierks Bentley on Country 104.9 WNFM. We're getting ready for area sports with Tom Demeen. He'll be joining you in just a minute with those details. And, of course, the New York Knicks, they held their victory parade yesterday. There were no survivors. Also, Tom will have our weather, and then we'll get you another round. Tom said, that sounds about right. Boy, they were burning stuff. Oh, it's crazy. What do you, people just, hey, go down to the bar and have one. You know, celebrate that way. Morgan Wallen, John Morgan with Jason Aldean. You'll also be hearing from Thomas Rhett, Tucker Wetmore, and Dylan Scott as we get ready to wrap up our 6 o'clock hour on Country 104.9 WNFM.
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3: 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Reedsburg blanked Sauk Prairie 9-0. Luke Virch struck out 7 for the victory. At the plate, Wyatt Mahler, 2 hits, including a home run with 4 RBI. Winnie Alonso, Kane Kennedy, each with 2 runs scored. Gavin Budnick with 2 RBI. Reedsburg will be at home with Coon Valley tonight. Wisconsin Dells a winner, defeating Mazo 7-4. Tonight in summer varsity baseball, Baraboo begins its Quinn Miller tournament at Mary Roundtree Evans Field, taking on Viroqua. The Ridge and Valley Conference has announced its all-conference baseball team for this spring. On the first team from Weston, Isaac Jennings. From league champion Ithaca, Caden Keller, Houston Boland, and Cody Burns. From Wazika Steuben, Cooper Lomas, Seneca's Jax Wall, Gage Wall, and Jackson Konacek. North Crawford's Landry Stolka and Landon Blaha. And from DeSoto, Finn Roble, Griffin Hansen, and Lane Gelf. On the second team from Weston, Trevor Westfall. From Ithaca, Quintus Banker and Derek Franzen. Honorable mention selections, Weston's Eli Jennings and Ithaca's Keegan Jones. The WIAA State Baseball Tournament wrapped up yesterday in Grand Chute. The Division IV championship goes to Marshfield Columbus Catholic with a win over Potosi Cassville. Division III, Cedar Grove Belgium upended Dodgeville. In Division II, Pewaukee over Kenosha St. Joseph Catholic. And the Division I state champion is Kaukauna with a win over Madison Memorial. The Brewers stumbled late, lost to Cleveland yesterday 4-2, giving up 2 in the top of the 7th. Andrew Vaughn with 3 walks at the plate. Grant Anderson hung with the loss.

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0: Variable cloudiness today, mid-70s. West winds 5 to 10 miles per hour. Tonight, rain likely, 54. Tomorrow, sunny, 76. Tomorrow night, increasing clouds, 52. Sunday, a chance of rain in the afternoon, 73. Sunday night, scattered showers, 51. And for Monday, mostly sunny, 74.
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0: Country 1049 WNFM, Morgan Wallen. Let's see. Morgan, I found a note here about him. Apple Music revealed their top 20 most streamed artists of all time. Morgan Wallen is the only country artist on that list at number 8. Yeah, unless you count Taylor Swift at number 2 and Post Malone at number 10. So, very good. Country on Apple. There we go. Now, news time, 7 o'clock. Tom, you ready? Always. Oh, great, good man. Okay, Tom Dumine with Area News. We'll have him go over our weather details, and we'll have some other good things in there for you, too. Blake Shelton's Old Red and Luke Bryan will be getting you back to music on Country 104.9 WNFM.
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4: A man from Dane County was arrested for his fourth OWI following a stop for speeding on the interstate near Wisconsin Dells Wednesday night. Arrested was 61-year-old James Everhart. Additionally, a canine unit searched the vehicle and found drugs and drug paraphernalia. More charges could be filed. Authorities in Columbia County responded to two separate traffic crashes within a half hour of each other Wednesday night. Both resulted in OWI arrests. The first occurred at the intersection of Highways V and 113 in the town of Lodi. The second on Highway X near Bridge Road in the town of Lewiston. No one was seriously injured.

0: in either crash. Today is the Juneteenth federal holiday commemorating the effective end of slavery in the United States. Federal and state government offices, including banks and financial institutions, are closed. No mail delivery either. It's Butterfest weekend in Reedsburg. The parade will step off tomorrow morning at 10:30. More information at butterfestreedsburg.org. And Sunday is the official start of summer with the summer solstice. There'll be a summer solstice celebration at the Culver Community Park in Prairie du Sac tonight and tomorrow. A fireworks show will close out the weekend tomorrow night. And the Wisconsin Broadcasters Association celebrated its 75th anniversary this week in Lake Geneva. Last night, Wisconsin Dells native Dave Weiss Magnum, who with his late wife Lynn started Magnum Media in 1991, was inducted into the WBA Hall of Fame. Now you're up to date. I'm Tom Demeen, Magnum Media News.
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0: Here are today's death notices. Gail Meaden, age 69, of Reedsburg, passed away on Sunday. She is survived by her husband, Roger. Children, Andy and Jody. Kelly and Aaron Hillier. And Danny and Tanya. Sisters, Beverly Miller. Linda Smirchina. Phyllis Rask. And Peggy Hooverson. Brother, Bill Miller. Funeral services will be held today at 11:30 at St. John Evangelical Lutheran Church in Reedsburg. Visitation from 10:30 until the time of the service. Gail Meaden, age 69, Reedsburg. Janelle Deedle, age 51 of Reedsburg, passed away on Sunday. Funeral services will be held this evening at 6 o'clock at the Farber Funeral Home in Reedsburg. Visitation from 3 until the time of the service. Janelle Deedle, age 51, Reedsburg.
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0: Variable cloudiness today, mid-70s. West winds 5 to 10 miles per hour. Tonight, rain likely, 54. Tomorrow, sunny, 76. Tomorrow night, increasing clouds, 52. Sunday, a chance of rain in the afternoon, 73. Sunday night, scattered showers, 51. And for Monday, mostly sunny, 74.
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0: Country 104.9 WNFM, Blake Shelton and Old Red. Blake's just one of the many country superstars you're going to see next Thursday night on ABC's CMA Fest special. And Blake was tracing his first CMA appearance back in 2001. And he has a significant CMA Fest memory that he associates with one of his signature songs.
1: I remember standing on the stage here at Nissan Stadium and performing Old Red for the first time, you know, after the song came out as a single. And the reaction was like, I just felt like this reaction from the audience. You could hear it. And it was like, oh my gosh, I think this song is going to be a hit. It had been out, you know, for maybe 2 or 3 months, but, you know, it was still kind of new at radio. And so that was the first time I thought, man, we may have something here, you know, and the audience was right. You know, these are the hardcore fans. If they react to it, you've got something.
0: Yeah, indeed. And he's been around a couple years after now, hasn't he? All right, Darius Rucker and Nate Smith on Country 104.9 WNFM.

Country 104.9 WNFM, Darius Rucker. All right, that's bringing us to birthday time, so we can find out who is celebrating on this 19th day of June. Big happy birthday wish going out to Winston Belk from Boston. 10 years old today. Winston, happy birthday to you from all your family and many, many friends. Have yourself a great day. Got one coming up here for Sunday. Yeah, Father's Day. In fact, he was born 34 years ago on Father's Day. Cody Rabine from Baraboo. Cody, happy birthday to you, Mom, Dad, all your family, and many, many friends. Have yourself a great day this Sunday. Now, your birthday today, too? Oh, happy birthday to you. If you've got one coming up in the near future, you, friend, relative, maybe an anniversary, please do drop a note in my email box, MikeO@magnum.media. Happy to spread the word for you. Now, I have Kelsey Ballerini and Justin Moore on Country 104.9 WNFM.

0: Country 104.9 WNFM, Kelsey Ballerini. We're getting ready for area sports here with Tom Demeen. We'll have him go over our weather details. Then it's Jelly Roll, Jordan Davis, and Kenny Chesney. It all starts right after we hear from Jim Gavin from Gavin Brothers Auction Real Estate. Find out what's coming up on their calendar here on Country 104.9 WNFM.
1: 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Next week on Monday, we have the Steve and Nora Matthew Auction. 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On Tuesday of next week, we have the Jim McCowan and Joe Winston online-only auction ending at 9 a.m. This auction features a Kubota 5200D compact tractor and attachments, John Deere lawnmower, trailers, tools, lawn and garden items, and much more. 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
2: 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Hometown in baseball from the nightly last night. Reedsburg blanked Sauk Prairie 9-0. Luke Virch struck out 7 for the victory. At the plate, Wyatt Mahler, two hits, including a home run with 4 RBI. Winnie Alonso, Kane Kennedy, each with 2 runs scored. Gavin Budnick with 2 RBI. Reedsburg will be at home with Coon Valley tonight. Wisconsin Dells a winner, defeating Mazo 7-4. Tonight in summer varsity baseball, Baraboo begins its Quinn Miller tournament at Mary Roundtree Evans Field, taking on Viroqua.

0: Ridge and Valley Conference has announced its all-conference baseball team for this spring. On the first team from Weston, Isaac Jennings. From league champion Ithaca, Caden Keller, Houston Boland, and Cody Burns. From Wazika Steuben, Cooper Lomas, Seneca's Jax Wall, Gage Wall, and Jackson Konacek. North Crawford's Landry Stolka and Landon Blaha. And from DeSoto, Finn Roble, Griffin Hansen, and Lane Gelf. On the second team, from Weston, Trevor Westfall. From Ithaca, Quintus Banker and Derek Franzen. Honorable mention selections, Weston's Eli Jennings and Ithaca's Keegan Jones. The WIAA State Baseball Tournament wrapped up yesterday in Grand Chute. The Division IV championship goes to Marshfield Columbus Catholic with a win over Potosi Cassville. Division III, Cedar Grove Belgium upended Dodgeville. In Division II, Pewaukee over Kenosha St. Joseph Catholic. And the Division I state champion is Kaukauna with a win over Madison Memorial. The Brewers stumbled late, lost to Cleveland yesterday 4-2, giving up two in the top of the seventh. Andrew Vaughn with three walks at the plate. Grant Anderson hung with the loss. Tonight on 97.3 FM and AM 1400, it's the Brewers and Braves at 5:40. 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
0: Variable cloudiness today, mid-70s. West winds 5 to 10 miles per hour. Tonight, rain likely, 54. Tomorrow, sunny, 76. Tomorrow night, increasing clouds, 52. Sunday, a chance of rain in the afternoon, 73. Sunday night, scattered showers, 51. And for Monday, mostly sunny, 74.
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Hey, coming up this evening, the Friends of Mirror Lake State Park are going to be hosting a concert in the park and starts at 7 o'clock. 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If you need more info about this, friendsofmirrorlake.org. All right, let's see. I'm going to close out this hour with Luke Combs, John Morgan. You'll also be hearing from Russell Dickerson and the Zach Brown Band on Country 104.9 WNFM.

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0: 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Tom Dineen will be joining you in just a minute with those area news stories, our morning weather, music on the way, Kane Brown, Morgan Wallen, and Craig Morgan on Country 1049 WNFM.
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4: A driver from Dane County was cited for his fourth OWI following a stop for speeding on the interstate near Wisconsin Dells Wednesday night. 61-year-old James Everhart of Madison could face drug charges after a canine unit discovered what is suspected to be drugs and drug paraphernalia in the vehicle. Authorities in Columbia County responded to two traffic crashes within a half hour of each other, each of which resulted in an OWI arrest. The first occurred Wednesday night at just after 6 o'clock at the intersection of Highway V and 113 in the town of Lodi. The second at about 6:30 in the town of Lewiston on Highway X near Bridge Road. No one was seriously injured in either crash. Today is the Juneteenth federal holiday, a day to commemorate the effective end of slavery in the United States. All state and federal government offices are closed, including financial institutions. There is no mail delivery. It's Butterfest weekend in Reedsburg. The parade will step off downtown tomorrow morning at 10:30. More information at butterfestreedsburg.org. The summer solstice, the official start of summer, is Sunday morning at 3:46. There is a summer solstice celebration this weekend at the Culver Community Park in Prairie du Sac today and tomorrow, culminating with a fireworks display tomorrow night. And the Wisconsin Broadcasters Association celebrated its 75th anniversary this week in Lake Geneva. Last night, Wisconsin Dells native Dave Weiss Magnum, who along with his late wife Lynn started Magnum Media in 1991, was inducted into the WBA Hall of Fame. Now you're up to date. I'm Tom Dineen, Magnum Media News.
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4: Variable cloudiness today, mid-70s. West winds 5 to 10 miles per hour. Tonight, rain likely, 54. Tomorrow, sunny, 76. Tomorrow night, increasing clouds, 52. Sunday, a chance of rain in the afternoon, 73. Sunday night, scattered showers, 51. And for Monday, mostly sunny, 74.
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0: Shane Brown on Country 104.9 WNFM. Did you ever have a really weird date? Because I remember, back in the day here, I went on this really weird date. It was 5 minutes in. She pulled out this rainbow-colored bowling ball. And the weird thing was, we were at a movie theater. I didn't wait for any of the end credits.
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0: 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That is Corey Kent wrapping up that set of music for you. Now, Tom Demeen standing by here with his area sports report, our morning weather. 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
7: 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Home talent baseball from the nightly last night. Reedsburg blanked Sauk Prairie 9-0. Luke Virch struck out 7 for the victory. At the plate, Wyatt Mahler, two hits, including a home run with 4 RBI. Winnie Alonso, Kane Kennedy, each with 2 runs scored. Gavin Budnick with 2 RBI. Reedsburg will be at home with Coon Valley tonight. Wisconsin Dells.

0: the winner, defeating Mazo 7-4. Tonight in summer varsity baseball, Baraboo begins its Quinn Miller tournament at Mary Roundtree Evans Field, taking on Viroqua. The Ridge and Valley Conference has announced its all-conference baseball team for this spring. On the first team from Weston, Isaac Jennings. From league champion Ithaca, Caden Keller, Houston Boland, and Cody Burns. From Wazika Steuben, Cooper Lomas, Seneca's Jax Wall, Gage Wall, and Jackson Konacek. North Crawford's Landry Stolka and Landon Blaha. And from DeSoto, Finn Robel, Griffin Hansen, and Lane Gelf. On the second team, from Weston, Trevor Westfall. From Ithaca, Quintus Banker and Derek Franzen. Honorable mention selections, Weston's Eli Jennings and Ithaca's Keegan Jones. The WIAA State Baseball Tournament wrapped up yesterday in Grand Chute. The Division IV championship goes to Marshfield Columbus Catholic with a win over Potosi Cassville. Division III, Cedar Grove Belgium upended Dodgeville. In Division II, Pewaukee over Kenosha St. Joseph Catholic. And the Division I state champion is Kaukauna with a win over Madison Memorial. The Brewers stumbled late, lost to Cleveland yesterday 4-2, giving up two in the top of the seventh. Andrew Vaughn with three walks at the plate. Grant Anderson hung with the loss. Tonight on 97.3 FM and AM 1400, it's the Brewers and Braves at 5:40. 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
0: Variable cloudiness today, mid-70s. West winds 5 to 10 miles per hour. Tonight, rain likely, 54. Tomorrow, sunny, 76. Tomorrow night, increasing clouds, 52. Sunday, a chance of rain in the afternoon, 73. Sunday night, scattered showers, 51. And for Monday, mostly sunny, 74.
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49 WNFM Josh Ross. I really like that song. Columbia County Boo Day Brunch is coming your way tomorrow. Yeah, 9 to 1, hosted by Rob and Jenny Bearwolf at the Bearwolf Farm on Bristol Road, Columbus. The June Dairy Month celebration has a menu of pizza, grilled cheese, yogurt, cheese, milk, ice cream, sundaes. I think you might find some coffee there, all right, but it's going to be mostly dairy. They've got entertainment there with kids' games, a petting zoo, wagon rides. There's a balloon artist there. They do have specialty cheese sampling that's going to be available with some of the cheese products from the World Championship held this past March. Yeah, oh, there is. Well, Wisconsin, of course, you've known forever that they've got over 600 varieties of cheese. Yeah, you might find a new one that you really like. Anyway, if you got any questions at all, Debbie's the girl you need to talk to. Yeah, she knows everything. 608-635-2858. 635-2858. All right, good luck. I hope you get a chance to go and enjoy. Now, let's get you back into music here. 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

0: 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Tom Demeen will be here in just a minute with those area news stories, our morning weather. Then we'll start you in with another batch of music, so stick around. Alexandra Kay, Morgan Wallen, and Dustin Lynch on Country 104.9 WNFM.
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5: A man from Dane County was arrested for his fourth OWI following a stop for speeding on the interstate near Wisconsin Dells Wednesday night. Arrested was 61-year-old James Everhart. Additionally, a canine unit searched the vehicle and found drugs and drug paraphernalia. More charges could be filed. Authorities in Columbia County responded to two separate traffic crashes within a half hour of each other Wednesday night. Both resulted in OWI arrests. The first occurred at the intersection of Highways V and 113 in the town of Lodi. The second on Highway X near Bridge Road in the town of Lewiston. No one was seriously injured in either crash. Today is the Juneteenth federal holiday commemorating the effective end of slavery in the United States. Federal government offices are closed today. Also, financial institutions are closed. No mail delivery either. It's Butterfest weekend in Reedsburg. The parade will step off tomorrow morning at 10:30. More information at butterfestreedsburg.org. And Sunday is the official start of summer with the summer solstice. There'll be a summer solstice celebration at the Culver Community Park in Prairie du Sac tonight and tomorrow. A fireworks show will close out the weekend tomorrow night. And the Wisconsin Broadcasters Association celebrated its 75th anniversary this week in Lake Geneva. Last night, Wisconsin Dells native Dave Weiss Magnum, who with his late wife Lynn started Magnum Media in 1991, was inducted into the WBA Hall of Fame. Now you're up to date. I'm Tom Demeen, Magnum Media News.
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1: Variable cloudiness today, mid-70s, west winds 5 to 10 miles per hour. Tonight, rain likely, 54. Tomorrow, sunny, 76. Tomorrow night, increasing clouds, 52. Sunday, a chance of rain in the afternoon, 73. Sunday night, scattered showers, 51. And for Monday, mostly sunny, 74.
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Alexandra Kay on Country 104.9 WNFM. Well, if you're up for a party, got one there, downtown Wisconsin Dells. Kilbourne Volunteer Fire Department has their 135th annual dance coming up tomorrow. Yeah, it's right there at the fire station, just Oak Street. You know, just get to the second light there, and you'll see what, well, you'll see where the tent is and everything. Party time, yeah. Food and refreshments will start at 5 o'clock. They've got the street dance going on as well at that same time. Sticks and Stones will start kicking out music at 5, and then they'll make room for High Mileage that'll take over the stage at 7 o'clock. Donations are accepted in advance, or you can throw her in the pot there at the door. All right, yeah, they enjoy seeing you. Come on in and have a good time. Don't forget those dancing shoes. 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

0: 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Don't tell on me. You ever give a rip what you look like in a photograph anymore? Maybe you did back in the day, you know. Oh, look at my hair and stuff. Yeah, well, sometimes you lose some of that, you know. Anyway, and you get a few wrinkles in there, too. I guess there just comes an age there where you really don't care, you know, what you look like in photographs anymore. You just want to look good for the MRIs, the ultrasounds, and the CT scans, right? That would make you happy then. 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

0: 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Got an information break coming your way. My final set for this week as Dierks Bentley, Megan Maroney, Riley Green, and Florida Georgia Line. Mike in the Morning said, thanks so much for joining me on Country 104.9. Back with you again Monday morning at 5 a.m. All you dads out there, have yourself a great Father's Day. Hopefully you'll get a little bit of rain, so all you have to do is put your feet up and relax a little bit. Of course, tractor's got cover on it, so yeah, well, do the best you can, all right, and enjoy your day. 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
3: Variable cloudiness today, mid-70s. West winds 5 to 10 miles per hour. Tonight, rain likely, 54. Tomorrow, sunny, 76. Tomorrow night, increasing clouds, 52. Sunday, a chance of rain in the afternoon, 73. Sunday night, scattered showers, 51. And for Monday, mostly sunny, 74.
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4: 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Tomorrow in downtown Baraboo, it's the annual Art June celebration, celebrating the visual arts. That's on the square tomorrow from 9 until 4. This weekend and next weekend, the Baraboo Theater Guild presenting The Guy Who Didn't Like Musicals. That'll be at the Al Ringling Theater. 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And coming up on Monday, historian Peter Schrake will have a presentation entitled The Land of Promise, Wisconsin in the Early 19th Century. That'll be at the Reedsburg Public Library Monday night starting at 6.
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4: Partly cloudy this afternoon, mid-70s, west winds 5 to 10 miles per hour. Tonight, occasional rain, 54. Tomorrow, sunny, 76. Tomorrow night, increasing clouds, 52. Sunday, rain possible in the afternoon, 73. Sunday night, sporadic showers, 51. And for Monday, mostly sunny, 75.
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Good Friday midday to you. Got a Butte going, mid-60s right now, mid-70s for today. Got to watch a little rain for tonight. We'll see what we get out of it. I know what we got lined up for music. Chris Jansen, Sugarland, Cody Johnson, and now Kenny Chesney.

0: Country 104.9 WNFM. Well, Dad's Day is coming up, right? And that means we gotta find a dad joke somewhere. The first ever on our random fact today, the first mention of a so-called dad joke was 1987. Gee, what did they do before that? Nobody had a sense of humor? But the concept has been around for, okay, I'll buy this, 2,000 years ago. This could be the first ever dad joke. It's from a book of jokes that was written 2,000 years ago. So here we go. A father asks his son, "Should I call you my hope or my salvation, Pseudolus?" The son said, "Both." Another father greets Pseudolus by saying, "Hi, both." Okay. I get it.
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4: Partly cloudy this afternoon, mid-70s, west winds 5 to 10 miles per hour. Tonight, occasional rain, 54. Tomorrow, sunny, 76. Tomorrow night, increasing clouds, 52. Sunday, rain possible in the afternoon, 73. Sunday night, sporadic showers, 51. And for Monday, mostly sunny, 75.
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Going to close out the first hour of the midday with tunes from Russell Dickerson and Thomas Rhett. Stick around. We're coming right back with Zach Brown Band, Dasha, Josh Grayson, and Tim McGraw.

Tim McGraw, as we move along on your Friday midday, where Gary Ellen is on the way, Tucker Wetmore, we got Trace Atkins and Justin Moore all coming up.

0: family, friends, and co-workers of Dave Magnum got together yesterday for a little celebration. Yeah, Dave of Magnum Media, of course, was inducted into the Wisconsin Broadcasters Association Hall of Fame in ceremonies last night at the Grand Geneva in Lake Geneva. And yeah, we had a little celebration for Dave. Congratulations, Dave, and the fellow inductees who included Jeff Tyler, Steve Wexler, and Kelly Redant. So a good time was had by all. Country 104.9 WNFM. Coming back with Cole Wetzel and Jesse Murph, Jason Aldean, Toby Keith, and Tyler Hubbard.
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3: Here are some stories we are working on today. Columbia County authorities responded to two separate traffic crashes Wednesday night. Both resulted in OWI arrests.

0: A man from Dane County was taken into custody on his fourth OWI following a traffic stop on the interstate near Wisconsin Dells. Today is the Juneteenth federal holiday commemorating the effective end of slavery in the U.S. Federal government offices are closed. There is no mail delivery. And congratulations to Magnum Media founder Dave Weiss Magnum, who was inducted into the Wisconsin Broadcasters Association Hall of Fame last night.
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0: Partly cloudy this afternoon, mid-70s, west winds 5 to 10 miles per hour. Tonight, occasional rain, 54. Tomorrow, sunny, 76. Tomorrow night, increasing clouds, 52. Sunday, rain possible in the afternoon, 73. Sunday night, sporadic showers, 51. And for Monday, mostly sunny, 75.
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3: A driver from Dane County was cited for his fourth OWI following a stop for speeding on the interstate near Wisconsin Dells Wednesday night. 61-year-old James Everhart of Madison could face drug charges after a canine unit discovered what is suspected to be drugs and drug paraphernalia in the vehicle. Authorities in Columbia County responded to two traffic crashes within a half hour of each other, each of which resulted in an OWI arrest. The first occurred Wednesday night at just after 6 o'clock at the intersection of Highway V and 113 in the town of Lodi. The second at about 6:30 in the town of Lewiston on Highway X near Bridge Road. No one was seriously injured in either crash. Today is the Juneteenth federal holiday, a day to commemorate the effective end of slavery in the United States. All federal government offices are closed for the day, including financial institutions. There is no mail delivery. It's Butterfest weekend in Reedsburg. 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More information at butterfestreedsburg.org.

0: The summer solstice, the official start of summer, is Sunday morning at 3:46. There is a summer solstice celebration this weekend at the Culver Community Park in Prairie du Sac today and tomorrow, culminating with a fireworks display tomorrow night. And the Wisconsin Broadcasters Association celebrated its 75th anniversary this week in Lake Geneva. Last night, Wisconsin Dells native Dave Weiss Magnum, who along with his late wife Lynn, started Magnum Media in 1991, was inducted into the WBA Hall of Fame. Now you're up to date. I'm Tom Demeen, Magnum Media News.
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0: Partly cloudy this afternoon, mid-70s, west winds 5 to 10 miles per hour. Tonight, occasional rain, 54. Tomorrow, sunny, 76. Tomorrow night, increasing clouds, 52. Sunday, rain possible in the afternoon, 73. Sunday night, sporadic showers, 51. And for Monday, mostly sunny, 75.
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Looking at round two of the U.S. Open Golf Championships, Wyndham Clark, your leader. Through 17, now he's 6 under par. Xander Schauffele is next at 3 under. Steve Stevens and Colin Morikawa and Matthew Fitzpatrick all at 2 under. And let's see, Clark is now through 17, so he's got a good round going. He's got one more hole to capitalize on that.

0: the U.S. Open Golf Championships. When we come back, Morgan Wallen, we've got Bailey Zimmerman, Locash, down the line, Rascal Flatts.
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8: Partly cloudy this afternoon, mid-70s. West winds 5 to 10 miles per hour. Tonight, occasional rain, 54. Tomorrow, sunny, 76. Tomorrow night, increasing clouds, 52. Sunday, rain possible in the afternoon, 73. Sunday night, sporadic showers, 51. And for Monday, mostly sunny, 75.
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From Beautiful Things, I was listening the other day to her latest single called Medicine, like in A Taste of Your Own Medicine. Oh, you can figure out where that song's going, huh? Miranda Lambert to some news updates with Tom Dineen at 1:00.

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4: A man from Dane County was arrested for his fourth OWI following a stop for speeding on the interstate near Wisconsin Dells Wednesday night. Arrested was 61-year-old James Everhart. Additionally, a canine unit searched the vehicle and found drugs and drug paraphernalia. More charges could be filed. Authorities in Columbia County responded to two separate traffic crashes within a half hour of each other Wednesday night. Both resulted in OWI arrests. The first occurred at the intersection of Highways V and 113 in the town of Lodi. The second on Highway X near Bridge Road.

0: road in the town of Lewiston. No one was seriously injured in either crash. Today is the Juneteenth federal holiday commemorating the effective end of slavery in the United States. Federal government offices are closed today. Also, financial institutions are closed. No mail delivery either. It's Butterfest weekend in Reedsburg. The parade will step off tomorrow morning at 10:30. More information at butterfestreedsburg.org. And Sunday is the official start of summer with the summer solstice. There'll be a summer solstice celebration at the Culver Community Park in Prairie du Sac tonight and tomorrow. A fireworks show will close out the weekend tomorrow night. And the Wisconsin Broadcasters Association celebrated its 75th anniversary this week in Lake Geneva. Last night, Wisconsin Dells native Dave Weiss Magnum, who with his late wife Lynn started Magnum Media in 1991, was inducted into the WBA Hall of Fame. Now you're up to date. I'm Tom Demean, Magnum Media News.
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0: Partly cloudy this afternoon, mid-70s, west winds 5 to 10 miles per hour. Tonight, occasional rain, 54. Tomorrow, sunny, 76. Tomorrow night, increasing clouds, 52. Sunday, rain possible in the afternoon, 73. Sunday night, sporadic showers, 51. And for Monday, mostly sunny, 75.
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knee, handed me a beer, gave me a look like, let's get out of here.

0: Coming up, Tom Dineen takes a peek at what's going on for your weekend with the community calendar. Then stick around, Russell Dickerson, Chase Matthew, Granger Smith, Luke Combs, Eric Church, all coming your way.
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1: 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That'll be at the Al Ringling Theater. 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And coming up on Monday, historian Peter Schrake will have a presentation entitled The Land of Promise, Wisconsin in the Early 19th Century. That'll be at the Reedsburg Public Library Monday night, starting at 6.
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1: Partly cloudy this afternoon, mid-70s, west winds 5 to 10 miles per hour. Tonight, occasional rain, 54. Tomorrow, sunny, 76. Tomorrow night, increasing clouds, 52. Sunday, rain possible in the afternoon, 73. Sunday night, sporadic showers, 51. And for Monday, mostly sunny, 75.
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Josh Ross on Country 104.9 WNFM. What if I was to say to you, coming up this weekend, the only night game that needs no lights? Think about that. We'll tell you about that next hour. But right now, finishing up this one, Morgan Wallen, and here's Keith Urban.

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4: Partly cloudy this afternoon, mid-70s, west winds 5 to 10 miles per hour. Tonight, occasional rain, 54. Tomorrow, sunny, 76. Tomorrow night, increasing clouds, 52. Sunday, rain possible in the afternoon, 73. Sunday night, sporadic showers, 51. And for Monday, mostly sunny, 75.
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That is Luke Bryan on this Friday midday. I see Luke's got a new tune out called Made It a Memory. It's another single from his album Signs, which will arrive on September 18th. Coming up, Thomas Rhett, Jordan Davis, and right now, we've got Jason Aldean.

0: Well, each week, MLB.com sends out their pregame lineup. It's a weekly newsletter that gets you up to speed on everything you need to know. And they're tying in something of significance this weekend with a baseball game. Alaska in summer is the land of the midnight sun. In the northern city of Fairbanks during the summer months, the sun basically never sets. And that makes for one of the most unique baseball games in existence. Tomorrow is the 121st annual Midnight Sun Game. Yeah, you got to go see it. It's a baseball game played at midnight in Alaska under only the natural light of the midnight sun, with no artificial stadium lights to be found. The truly one-of-a-kind baseball game has been taking place in Fairbanks since 1906. Just listen to some of the majors that have played in this game. Aaron Judge, Mark McGwire, Randy Johnson, Paul Goldschmidt, Jeff Kent, yeah, Barry Bonds, Jason Giambi, David Winfield, Tom Seaver, all played in the game. Now, that'd be neat, wouldn't it? Yeah. The Midnight Sun Game. Country 104.9 WNFM.
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1: Partly cloudy this afternoon, mid-70s, west winds 5 to 10 miles per hour. Tonight, occasional rain, 54. Tomorrow, sunny, 76. Tomorrow night, increasing clouds, 52. Sunday, rain possible in the afternoon, 73. Sunday night, sporadic showers, 51. And for Monday, mostly sunny, 75.
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Let's check out the farmers markets going on tomorrow in Waniwok every Saturday from 9 to 2 along the 400 bike trail on West Street. Also, the Baraboo Downtown Farmers Market is tomorrow from 8 until 12:30. In Mauston, the market on the square at the courthouse lawn in downtown Mauston is every Saturday morning from 7 until it's all sold out. On Sunday, there's a couple more at the Elm Street Plaza in Wisconsin Delta every Sunday morning from 9:30 to 2:30. And also, the Reedsburg Community Market is now on Sundays from 10 to 2 at the corner of East Main Street and North Webb Avenue. Something to do this weekend. 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
4: Partly cloudy this afternoon, mid-70s, west winds 5 to 10 miles per hour. Tonight, occasional rain, 54. Tomorrow, sunny, 76. Tomorrow night, increasing clouds, 52. Sunday, rain possible in the afternoon, 73. Sunday night, sporadic showers, 51. And for Monday, mostly sunny, 75.
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1: 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Well, it's Butterfest week in Reedsburg. At Neshon Park, the carnival will open up at 5 today. And then a country music jamboree. Abby Spencer gets it going at 4:30. Diamond and Lead at 7. Food Court and JC Beer Garden all will be open. And tomorrow, don't forget, the annual Butterfest Parade at 10:30. Churning out freedom. 250 years of red, white, and butter. The parade route, downtown Main Street to Webb Avenue. And, stop by and say hi to Tom Demeen. He'll be the MC once again tomorrow. So that's taking place at 10:30. Churning Out Freedom. 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Here's Kenny Chesney.

0: Well, have you seen the four previous installments of the Toy Story franchise? Then I guess you'll be going to Toy Story 5 in movie houses this weekend. Yeah, it's ready to go with Woody, Buzz, Jesse, and the gang. Also, this weekend, House of Dragons, the third season of the Game of Thrones prequel, premieres. That's Sunday night on HBO. And let's see, what was I looking? Oh, yeah, of course, Dutton Ranch, episode 7 is today, streaming right now, and the episode will be on Paramount Cable Channel tonight. 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
5: Rain at times tonight, mid-50s, west winds 5 miles per hour. Tomorrow, sunny, 76. Tomorrow night, increasing clouds, 52. Sunday, sporadic showers in the afternoon, 73. Sunday night, rain possible, 51. Monday, mostly sunny, 75. Monday night, partly cloudy, 53. And for Tuesday, scattered showers in the afternoon, 77.
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1: 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By the way, it's Ritter. 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
2: Rain at times tonight, mid-50s, west winds 5 miles per hour. Tomorrow, sunny, 76. Tomorrow night, increasing clouds, 52. Sunday, sporadic showers in the afternoon, 73. Sunday night, rain possible, 51. Monday, mostly sunny, 75. Monday night, partly cloudy, 53. And for Tuesday, scattered showers in the afternoon, 77.
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Okay, I thought only people from Wisconsin did this, but Scottish soccer fans are causing some problems in Boston. Hang on.

0: What's up, it's Ritter. Well, the Scotland famous Tartan Army, their fan base of soccer fans, has rolled into Boston for the FIFA World Cup and apparently drank the entire city dry. Apparently a whole bunch of them attended a Red Sox game. They busted out into a full-on sing-along in the middle of the game, and bars and liquor stores have actually run out of beer, which is absolutely insane to me. I remember being at the Packers-Titans game back in, I don't know, 2018, 2017, somewhere in there, and all of Nissan Stadium was dry by halftime.
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4: 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Home talent baseball from the nightly last night. Reedsburg blanked Sauk Prairie 9-0. Luke Virch struck out 7 for the victory. At the plate, Wyatt Mahler, two hits, including a home run with 4 RBI. Winnie Alonso, Kane Kennedy, each with 2 runs scored. Gavin Budnick with 2 RBI. Reedsburg will be at home with Coon Valley tonight. Wisconsin Dells a winner, defeating Mazo 7-4. Tonight in summer varsity baseball, Baraboo begins its Quinn Miller tournament at Mary Roundtree Evans Field, taking on Viroqua. The Ridge and Valley Conference has announced its all-conference baseball team for this spring. On the first team from Weston, Isaac Jennings. From league champion Ithaca, Caden Keller, Houston Boland, and Cody Burns. From Wazika Steuben, Cooper Lomas, Seneca's Jax Wall, Gage Wall, and Jackson Konacek, North Crawford's Landry Stolka and Landon Blaha, and from DeSoto, Finn Roble, Griffin Hansen, and Lane Gelf. On the second team, from Weston, Trevor Westfall, from Ithaca, Quintus Banker and Derek Franzen. Honorable mention selections, Weston's Eli Jennings and Ithaca's Keegan Jones. The WIAA State Baseball Tournament wrapped up yesterday in Grand Chute. The Division IV championship goes to Marshfield Columbus Catholic with a win over Potosi Cassville. Division III, Cedar Grove Belgium upended Dodgeville. In Division II, Pewaukee over Kenosha St. Joseph Catholic. And the Division I state champion is Kaukauna with a win over Madison Memorial. The Brewers stumbled late, lost to Cleveland yesterday 4-2, giving up 2 in the top of the 7th. Andrew Vaughn with 3 walks at the plate. Grant Anderson hung with the loss. Tonight on 97.3 FM and AM 1400, it's the Brewers and Braves at 5:40. 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

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It's Ritter. I just mentioned the Scottish soccer fans drinking Boston Dry. I can't help but feel like if there was a World Cup match here, they could not drink the state of Wisconsin dry. Just throwing it out there.

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0: new exhibit entering the Country Music Hall of Fame that, well, spans a career of over 20 years. 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
4: Rain at times tonight, mid-50s, west winds 5 miles per hour. Tomorrow, sunny, 76. Tomorrow night, increasing clouds, 52. Sunday, sporadic showers in the afternoon, 73. Sunday night, rain possible, 51. Monday, mostly sunny, 75. Monday night, partly cloudy, 53. And for Tuesday, scattered showers in the afternoon, 77.
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What up? It's Ritter. And Kenny Chesney is about to get his career-spanning exhibit put in the Country Music Hall of Fame. If you've never been, by the way, Nashville, it is a really, really cool, cool place. The exhibit's going to be called Living and Fast Forward, and fans are going to be able to see everything from guitars to stage outfits to awards, photos, even his high school football jersey is going to be on display. So if you already have a trip planned within the next year, boom, go check it out. If not, you've got till June of 2027 before the exhibit goes away.

0: miles on it. We love a good feel-good story, right? Aren't you feeling good? It's Ritter. Well, I guess more than 1,000 kids are getting a free trip to the World Cup. Yeah, that made me jealous a little bit too, but it's pretty cool story. Hang on, I'll share it coming up.
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Yo, it's Ritter, and this is pretty cool. Airbnb is donating more than 1,100 World Cup tickets to kids across Massachusetts. Yeah, this is kids that are involved in the Boys and Girls Club, foster youth groups, and other community organizations. They just decided they want to do something cool. They consider the World Cup just a really, really big event. And considering the ticket costs are more than a month's rent, this might be the only time Airbnb and affordable end up in the same sentence, but both end up in the same.

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Wisconsin Dells. Austin.

0: Okay, a dude in Germany just earned one of the wildest Guinness World Records I have ever heard of. It involves a bratwurst, but not one you're ever going to want to put on a grill. Hang on.
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1: Rain at times tonight, mid-50s, west winds 5 miles per hour. Tomorrow, sunny, 76. Tomorrow night, increasing clouds, 52. Sunday, sporadic showers in the afternoon, 73. Sunday night, rain possible, 51. Monday, mostly sunny, 75. Monday night, partly cloudy, 53. And for Tuesday, scattered showers in the afternoon, 77.
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Yo, it's Ritter. I can't stop laughing about this. A German man, fitting, just built the world's largest Lego sausage. Yes, a giant Lego bratwurst using 65,000 bricks. And this is now officially a Guinness World Record. I've never looked at a pile of Legos and thought I would like to build a giant Thuringer bratwurst. But apparently, you know, I guess I'm not German enough. I will say, however, as a man in Wisconsin conversing with you, I feel obliged to say that finally I've found a brat that's almost as impressive as the ones made here.

0: Yo, it's Ritter. Oh, summertime, summertime. 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
3: 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Tomorrow in downtown Baraboo, it's the annual Art June celebration, celebrating the visual arts. That's on the square tomorrow from 9 until 4. This weekend and next weekend, the Baraboo Theater Guild presenting The Guy Who Didn't Like Musicals. That'll be at the Al Ringling Theater. More information, visit the Baraboo Theater Guild Facebook page. And coming up on Monday, historian Peter Schrake will have a presentation entitled The Land of Promise, Wisconsin in the Early 19th Century. That'll be at the Reedsburg Public Library Monday night starting at 6.
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